0: I want.
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0: 97.8 Light FM. Oh yes, you carry the eternal flame. It's one of those upbeat rare songs from Michael Ernst Rock. Generally, you hear a lot of love songs from these guys.
1: That's true. That is actually very true.
0: I mean, it's in a state of confusion because they call themselves, you know, learning to rock.
1: They're still learning.
0: And this is a pop song, super pop.
1: They are so still learning to rock, clearly.
0: Goodness.
1: No, but regardless, the more they learn, the bigger hits they, you know, they bless us with. So
0: absolutely,
1: okay.
0: Absolutely. And this one in particular, but if you really listen to the lyrics, I think it's an ideal song for like a sports thing, sports event.
1: Yeah,
0: because it's all about encouragement. You know, you can do your best. There's nothing you can't accomplish.
1: Maybe like a pre-Olympic. Situation.
0: Actually, yes. Because it says you carry the eternal flame. So it's about that burning flame deep inside, you know, that's driving you in whatever you're doing.
1: Mm-hmm. Knowing me, and if I had to direct or reenact for this video, I would literally have somebody running across the country.
0: You certainly would.
1: Holding a torch. Yeah. This is the Olympic flame forever running.
0: That's right.
1: Around in circles.
0: That's right. It's like Chariots of Fire.
1: 100%. Good morning. It is Nilan and Dosha here on The Morning Brew on yet another beautiful morning. It's a Thursday. I mean, time is flying. I don't know where time is flying to, actually, to be honest.
0: Yeah,
1: it's
0: where are they
1: Thursday.
0: Going?
1: I know.
0: Where is it going?
1: It's already like the third day of September. And it's already Thursday. But regardless of that, chaos, madness, mayhem, just like you want and crave, especially on a morning like today, we've got it all for you.
0: Okay, we have a forecast right now. I kind of had a vision that today is going to be another warm day.
1: Uh-huh.
0: Yeah. I'm not going to say what time of the day it's going to rain. There's going to be a little bit of rain, right?
1: Okay,
0: I'm just going to make it really vague. So whenever the rain happens, I'm going to come back and say, hey, I said that.
1: Let's make it a little even more vague, you know, to be honest. Mm-hmm. Let's do this.
0: Okay.
1: Let's stick to, there's going to be water pouring down.
0: Okay, so this is the concept of probability, right?
1: Yeah.
0: So you know the guy who forecasts celebrity deaths, right?
1: Yeah.
0: No names mentioned.
1: Oh.
0: No dates mentioned.
1: Oh dear.
0: Right? But goes back and says, I said this on this day.
1: All right.
0: So, you know, if it's a forecast, you should mention the day that it's going to happen.
1: I mean, last week I did predict that this week is going to be September. So do you think it would work?
0: Hey, you can make a lot of money.
1: I can make a lot of money.
0: Oh yeah, I'm going to be your follower.
1: I mean, in this economic crisis, I think, yes, sir. We can all do this as a side project, as a hobby. But hey,
0: good morning.
1: I mean, we've got manners just like this coming up. We've also got the opportunity for you to win big courtesy of Sophia City Hotel. That is lunch or dinner, a buffet at theirs.
0: Yes.
1: You just have to get the brain teaser right, which we will drop in a small moment. But
0: that's
1: before
0: right.
1: that, make sure, do your checklist, okay? First thing in the morning, before you step out of the house, phone, wallet, keys, Mel doll, dignity, sanity. Those things,
0: that's a must.
1: That's a no-brainer, but Meldol, yes.
0: Yes, indeed. So this is the power hour as we step into the Morning Brew, right? As we get back on the Morning Brew, first hour, 7 to 8 is the power hour. PCHE, Prospects College of Higher Education. The opportunities for a student, just endless. We're going to talk about those.
1: That is right, indeed. If you're looking for fair price, then you know exactly what to do. No matter what hardware store you go to, it has to be Swiss Tech, regardless of the situation. Mm-hmm. Always remember.
0: Yes, developing Sri Lanka is homelands. We're going to talk about what they're doing. Amazing stuff right here in our country.
1: We've also got Rhino Premier Roofing, especially with the winky wonky weather that we've got right now. Rhino Premier is something you have to have on top of your roof.
0: True that. Mm-hmm. It's 7:13, Nilan and Dosha, Thursday morning, and we're giving you the brain teaser one more time. Now get ready for this one and your chance to win that amazing buffet, of course, lunch or dinner.
1: It doesn't, I mean, who knows?
0: Yeah, it's up to you.
1: Yeah,
0: Sophia,
1: you just send the answer. Yeah.
0: Okay, here we go. The question is, Mr. and Mrs. Brown have six daughters, right? Mr. and Mrs. Brown have six daughters, and each daughter has one brother. Now you need to tell us how many kids or how many people are in this family. Mr. and Mrs. Brown, they have six daughters, each daughter has one brother. Altogether, how many are there in the family?
1: 0728-878-878 is the number.
0: If you really think about this one, it's not too hard.
1: It's a big hospital bill.
0: Light 87.8.

0: Lights 87.8, 87.6. You know this song, 1993. You're right here on The Morning Brew with Nilani and Dilsha on a Thursday morning. We want to say hi to Brian. He's got a nice little thing he wanted to say to us.
1: Thank you, Brian, for entertaining us with this beautiful comment early in the morning. Absolutely love it.
0: Yeah, Elvis outfits and predictions.
1: Oh, 100%.
0: I love it.
1: I wonder if he likes like the classic PB&J. Not PB&J, no? No. It's peanut butter jelly and bacon.
0: Yeah, that sandwiches. Was Elvis's favorite.
1: Favorite sandwich. Favorite, yeah. Apparently, it tastes really good.
0: Okay, I don't know. The inclusion of meat with peanut butter and jelly, that's a little weird for me. I don't know.
1: Yeah. I think us as Sri Lankans, we're more accustomed to savory.
0: Yeah, we want spice.
1: We want spice. And I think we have, like, our brain is set to think, okay, yeah. so and so should be spicy.
0: That's right.
1: And savory, so and so can be sweet.
0: That's true.
1: You know, each their own, you know, like, people have some really interesting combinations of food here in Sri Lanka also. When I look at it, even I like kind of gasp on the inside, but you know, my subtitles are turned off.
0: Yeah,
1: I suppose
0: culturally we're not so adventurous, you know, especially when it comes to like exotic stuff, you know, food especially. We're used to all kinds of spice and that's it.
1: That is it.
0: Like, we're stuck there.
1: I just don't know. I mean, I'm not judging anybody, but then like sometimes when I see somebody enjoy wholeheartedly a dish of kiribat with sugar, I cry on the inside.
0: That's a crime. Kiribat and sugar.
1: But apparently it tastes phenomenal.
0: Right, right.
1: So to each their own.
0: Okay, kiribat and that kittle thing, right? The kittle trickle. That's awesome, actually.
1: See?
0: Okay, let's not talk about food right now. I'm getting hungry again.
1: Another thing that I don't agree with. I don't know.
0: Okay, one place you can have an awesome breakfast, awesome buffet is Sofia. Sofia Columbus City Hotel.
1: Yeah.
0: It's this amazing place. It's not just the food. You know, it's a combination of everything. 212 rooms there.
1: Yeah, that's right.
0: And it's a huge place, parking to anything, the ambience. You can just imagine, right? So we're giving you that opportunity one more time. So we're talking about this family, the Brown family, Mr. and Mrs. Brown, who have six daughters, and each daughter has one brother. So you need to tell us, how many are there in the family in total?
1: Let us know on 0728-878-878 and stand a chance to win big, courtesy of Sofia City Hotel. Mm-hmm. In the meantime, if this sibling question is giving you a little bit of a headache.
0: Body aches.
1: like me.
0: Yeah.
1: Like, trust me, I can't move. The moment I move, my back goes, wait, we are not as young. Wait. Slow down a little bit. Yeah. That is when I reach out to my friendly buddy, that is Meltdown.
0: One big pack in the house.
1: Savior, I tell you. Gets rid of the pain, back aches, body aches, headaches, you name it.
0: Uh-huh.
1: Meltdown has got your back.
0: Paracetamol, made in Sri Lanka, and it's available everywhere you go. Mm. One more thing that you got to remember is fair price. No matter what you buy in Sri Lanka, fair price is a must. We are the consumer and we deserve it. So when you go around looking for fair price, remember there's one brand that's always standing behind this concept of fair price, and it's Swisstech.
1: That is 100% right. So no matter what hardware store you go to, no matter which retailer or distributor of theirs that you go to, if they have Swisstech, you are guaranteed to get fair price, courtesy of Swisstech.
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0: Right, 87.8, 87.6, and of course Debbie Gibson. If you don't love Debbie Gibson music, you really don't know what you're missing. Now, this lady, her song Foolish Beat, if you remember that lovely love song, Foolish Beat, it kind of made her the youngest female artist to write, produce, and sing a number one song on the Billboard Hot 100 back in 1988.
1: Wow.
0: She was only 17, and that's a Guinness record.
1: What were we doing when we were 17?
0: When we were 17, we were getting punished in school, sometimes suspended.
1: Yeah. And here you go, you've got Debbie literally creating
0: I mean, imagine at the age of 17, number one song, she wrote it, produced it, sang it, everything, and it's a Guinness World Record. Can you believe it?
1: That's not easy, you know, to and this is back in the day where we didn't have AI.
0: No, none of it. None of it.
1: No help. I mean, it had to be literally you. Everything about it was you. Yeah. You know, your essence, your personality, your sense of music,
0: and your skill, right? Your skill, because to become a musician, to sing a number one song, literally when you're 17, and to have
1: to
0: it on
1: write
0: the
1: to
0: Billboard,
1: come up with the melody, crazy.
0: I mean, just amazing, isn't it? I mean, Foolish Beat is, even to this day, it's one of the biggest love songs ever.
1: Yeah, it is. It is indeed. Good morning. It is Nilana and Dosha here on The Morning Brew on a beautiful looking Thursday. Anthony has dropped us a message saying, guys, what's the teaser? Please.
0: Okay, we're going to mention it. We've got Tiranta and the little girl on their way to school today.
1: Janelli is on her way to school and it's day one of year six for Janelli. So,
0: Janelli,
1: wishing you all the best for you know, the new term, the new grade.
0: Yes.
1: A lot of kids are starting the next step, you know, the next grade. A lot of them are starting this month, this week actually. So wholeheartedly to everyone out there that's starting a brand new year, brand new grade, wishing you all the best. And parents, wishing you, sending you lots of love and strength to, you know, get through this.
0: Yeah, to endure this for another 3 months, right? But for the kid who's listening right now, remember, this is the best time of your life. 100%. Your school life is the greatest time of your life. You'd realize it once you leave school.
1: Yes.
0: So make the most of it, right?
1: Please.
0: Don't be a nerd.
1: You don't study properly.
0: No,
1: get good grades. If not great
0: grades, no doubt, no doubt.
1: Great. But do all the crazy things
0: have
1: you want
0: fun.
1: To do. Have fun. Genuinely have fun on the side as you're studying and not, you know,
0: accomplishing things in school, you know, sports and even in your education. But still, don't forget to have fun. You know, the clean fun that kids have?
1: Yeah.
0: Have that kind of fun.
1: Don't let anyone tell you you can't do this or that or this or that. You do what your heart makes you happy. You know?
0: Very, very true. 7:34.
1: As long as it's
0: legal. as long as it's legal.
1: As it's legal, it's not a crime. You're not hurting anybody. Okay, cool. Then go ahead. But you know what's going to hurt us? The water cut we're having today.
0: Okay, so from what I gathered, so I live in Courtney, right?
1: Yeah.
0: I don't think it's affecting us, but it says Nugegoda.
1: It says Nugegoda. So if you reside, right, in Nugegoda, Kohola, Dehivala, Mount Lavinia, Rathmala, Angulana, Morotua, Ravathavatta, Soysapura, that entire stretch, Modara, Angulana, Koralavalla, all of that, Katukurunda, thou shall be affected by a 24-hour water cut starting at 8 p.m. tonight.
0: Yeah, so 8 p.m. tonight to 8 p.m. the next
1: day. Yeah. That is right. So it's not just those areas. Also, W.A. Silver Mavata, Havelock Road, Colombo 6, are a few other locations that also will be affected by this. This is a necessary thing. They have to do it, okay? They have to. If not, we will suffer the consequences of it later.
0: Yeah.
1: Because this interruption is needed to carry out their essential maintenance work at the Ambathale Water Treatment Plant.
0: Absolutely. This is your water at the end of the day, you know?
1: Yeah.
0: So might as well get it done now.
1: Yeah. Yeah, 100%. So let's get ready, and I'm sure all of us have water tanks at this point. But if you don't, you know whose house to raid.
0: True.
1: Have like a family gathering, a sleepover.
0: Yeah.
1: You could do good things like that, you know?
0: And even if you have a rhino on your roof, there's nothing to worry about. You want to reach that water tank, it's not a problem. Even if the water tank leaks onto your roof, there's no problem.
1: It'll just glide.
0: Yeah, it's just going to glide because water repellent, advanced water repellent technology.
1: Mm-hmm. It keeps the water away as much as possible, as opposed to regular roofs that actually like enable water damage to happen. This actually repels the water damage.
0: Yeah.
1: All the consequences of having water absorbed into your roof, and you know, the life we live after that.
0: True.
1: Dealing with it, fixing, trying to come up with remedies, always looking for quick solutions. You don't have to go through any of that drama if you have Rhino Premier Roofing on top. Simple as that.
0: Technology by your side. Rhino every day keeps that water away.
1: Mm-hmm.
0: We're going to take a break. Nilan and Dilsha on The Morning Brew.
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3: 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Despite some controversy over it, coffee is loaded with health benefits. It's rich in antioxidants, and some studies have linked coffee intake to longevity, a reduced risk of type 2 diabetes, Parkinson's, and Alzheimer's disease, and numerous other illnesses. The most beneficial intake amount appears to be 3 to 4 cups per day, although pregnant people should limit or avoid it completely because it has been linked to low birth weight. However, it's best to consume coffee and any caffeine-based items in moderation. 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

0: Late to 87.8, 87.6, music from Savage Garden, I Want You, 90s music, it's 7.46 in Nilani in Dilsha. Traffic is apparently really bad today.
1: Oh no.
0: Everybody's getting back to school. Kids are back in school.
1: Oh yeah, yeah, yeah.
0: So Tiranta says the drive that he's on today, it's this stretch, right? Mm-hmm. So this is from towards Gateway in Rajagiriya from Nawala. And that stretch is something totally, totally crazy today.
1: It is. No, it sounds like it also. I can imagine on a daily basis it's like that. I am so glad and so grateful to my parents that I went to a school that was actually close by to my house.
0: Oh yeah,
1: closer towards Dahivala Junction traffic, and there were shortcuts to go to it.
0: True.
1: As opposed to having to go towards like the Colombo side.
0: Yeah.
1: Because my heavens, I am not built to deal with that level of patience.
0: Level of patience and that kind of traffic actually even back then, right? Let's say the 90s or 2000s,
1: it was still bad. Now it's just like it doesn't even bother to move.
0: No. So if you step out of office like around, 1:30 or 2 o'clock, that's a crazy time to go for a meeting. You know what I mean? Because you're going to be in a little bit of traffic. But then again,
1: Yeah, maybe they should have like in all these legal documents, they should have clauses that say meetings are not allowed to be held during such
0: Zoom.
1: Hours.
0: Yeah, Zoom.
1: You need to have Zoom meetings.
0: Mm-hmm. Teams.
1: Yeah, Teams meetings. Like those kinds of like virtual ones.
0: Yeah.
1: Completely fine. But no in-person meetings because you're going to get late.
0: Yeah, I saw this meme on social media, right? Zoom, there's a huge building and at the top is Zoom. So apparently it's their office. And people are like, what? You guys have an office?
1: Oh, they have a full-blown office.
0: They have an office.
1: They have a full-blown office and a full-blown car they're working for there.
0: Exactly. I mean, they should be working from home.
1: Majority of them are in Australia.
0: Oh, nice. Hey, by the way, we got 7 buses, right? Uh-huh. From Japan. Japan donated 7. You know those metro buses, those red ones? So Japan has just donated 7 more.
1: So
0: guess
1: exciting.
0: Who's upset?
1: Oh, no.
0: The bus guy. You know, we call him Jet Gam.
1: Okay.
0: Because the moment...
1: call him Bus Gam.
0: No, but he doesn't like that, right? He's very sensitive about it. He's a little flower, He doesn't like that.
1: Yeah. Fine.
0: Yeah, so he guess who's going to be unhappy?
1: Jet Gamunu.
0: Like Jet Li?
1: Jet Li Gamunu.
0: Jet Li was... Oh my God.
1: He's so up. Why? He's... Okay. I mean, like, come on.
0: Yeah.
1: No, you know what? We should take him on a joyride in one of those.
0: No.
1: Then done dusted.
0: He's going to jump out
1: Just
0: of it.
1: Just put him into that bus and let him go all by himself.
0: Or let him drive.
1: Let him drive,
0: yeah.
1: So he feels how comfortable, how convenient it is.
0: Pay using an app.
1: Yeah, all of that. So let him go through that entire process and then we'll also put him in the bus during like usual traffic hours.
0: Yeah.
1: So he understands what a typical Sri Lankan citizen feels like.
0: Yeah, and how much we appreciate new things. You know, we have to embrace new technology, new stuff. Cyber security is a huge deal now across the world, right? So cyber security, you got artificial intelligence, software development, all these things combined is a huge subject.
1: Yeah.
0: Now, if you're planning on, allowing your kids to follow this sort of stream, right?
1: Mm-hmm.
0: There's a great opportunity with PCHE, which is Prospects College of Higher Education. And of course, your pathway to Australia became shorter. You know what I mean? They've bridged that gap, making it a lot easier because you do your diploma here for 1 year and then just transfer. Simple as that, right?
1: And you don't have to go through the complicated process of applying and waiting. And that wait for that letter from your university is pure torture.
0: True. And you're wondering, okay, am I in or am I out?
1: I mean, that torture, the stress, the pressure, all of that is taken away courtesy of Prospects College of Higher Education. You're technically already in. You're doing the diploma here and you're basically getting used to that entire lifestyle because it is a lifestyle change.
0: And the good thing is like they're affiliated to so many universities across Australia, right? They've got the Deakin University
1: they've got
0: Victoria University, which is also one of the biggest, University of Wollongong, they've got the Catholic University, Australian Catholic University, Charles Sturt University, it's another huge university, right? So all these are actually connected, they're linked to Prospects College of Higher Education. You don't have to take our word for it, you can do your research.
1: That's right.
0: Yeah,
1: do your research, give them a call, check with the university and see if they're affiliated to this particular college here in Sri Lanka. And they've been doing this for 15 years. They've been sending kids and literally lighting the pathway for kids next, their future, showing them the way to Australia for the past 15 years.
0: Yeah.
1: You can trust them with your child's future too.
0: Absolutely. So if you're passing through the Victoria Park, or rather what do you call it?
1: Vihara Mahadevi Park,
0: right? It's on the other side. Yeah, you'll spot them. It's right there in front of it, and you won't miss it. So we want you to remember this hotline number. Make a phone call today and talk to them, because they've got so much coming up. You can enroll for the October intake right now. Mm-hmm. And if you do it before the 25th of this month, there's 100,000 rupees off.
1: And that's a really good deal.
0: That's a great deal. 100,000 today.
1: That's 100,000 you can do your own things with instead of spending it on your kid.
0: That's true. Yeah, do some shopping.
1: Treat yourself.
0: Yes, indeed. Yeah. So the number to call, 072-833-3387. That's 072-833-3387.
1: That is right. 751. Good morning.
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0: Light 87.8, 87.6, one of the classics from the 80s. Heaven is a place on earth. 1987, we can make this place a heaven. It's always a matter of perspective. How do you create a great place for your surroundings, yourself, your loved ones, and everyone around you?
1: That's right. I mean, it's very important that you pick the place correctly. Mm-hmm. At the end of the day, the choice is yours. So it's all in your hands. You have the opportunity to pick the place that makes you feel like you've literally chosen heaven.
0: That's right.
1: It's very simple.
0: And it's just mind over matter. Sometimes, let's say you get into a place that you feel is toxic, but you can actually change it. When you start changing, like, you know what they say about smiles, right?
1: That's
0: when
1: true.
0: You smile, everybody starts smiling. It's contagious.
1: It is contagious.
0: Yeah.
1: Smiling is contagious. Yawning is contagious.
0: Or yawning is contagious.
1: It is contagious. But I would suggest start with the smiling.
0: Yeah, because you're so right. Because when you yawn on the phone, if you're talking to someone, you're done. The person on the other end also does
1: starts
0: yawn.
1: Yawning. I mean, the body works in mysterious ways.
0: True that. But of course, the brain teaser is on. And your chance to win either dinner or lunch for two worth 10,000 rupees.
1: Yep.
0: Sofia Colombo City Hotel. It's a great place. Whenever you go there, you'd see a lot of corporates, a lot of people, you know, flocking together there's that private area, right?
1: Yeah.
0: So there's the balcony area. There's everything, the food, to the drinks, to the ambience. Everything is just perfect.
1: Everything that you want is there. You just need to win the opportunity to enjoy either lunch or dinner, courtesy of Sofia City Hotel. You just need to get the brain teaser right.
0: Okay, so we've got Mr. and Mrs. Brown. Mm-hmm. They've got six daughters, right? Now, each daughter has one brother. So you need to tell us how many people are there in this family, the whole family?
1: Entire family.
0: How many people are in this family? Tell us right now.
1: Yep, you can let us know on 0728-878-878. Since we were talking about heaven on earth, here's a place. Like, maybe we can guide you towards that direction.
0: Mm-hmm.
1: If you go towards Port City, Colombo, you will be able to call that place your home, literally.
0: Yes.
1: Heaven on earth.
0: Paradise.
1: Courtesy of Homelands, the super brand that we absolutely adore here in Sri Lanka. Number one, it's not easy to become a super brand. You have to be amazing to be a super brand.
0: Sure.
1: And that is why they have this title.
0: Mm-hmm.
1: Literally winning accolades left, right and center. Delivered more than 5,000 plus projects. I mean, on top of all of that, 24 mega lifestyle projects across the country. So here's your chance to call Central Park Boulevard, that is going to be in Port City, Colombo, your home, by giving them a call on 0703-888-888.
0: Very, very easy.
1: Mm-hmm.
0: We've got a minute before 8. Good morning.
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0: 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Second hour, welcome back. Autonomous robots and AI, they've become a huge problem now.
1: Oh, gosh.
0: I saw this viral video. I don't know if you saw this.
1: Mm.
0: I think it's in Russia. Yeah, it was in Russia. So there's this robot in a restaurant.
1: Okay.
0: And several people are around the robot. Right? So this guy comes, you know, walking towards a person. And that guy just gently pushes him. The robot goes into karate mode.
1: Oh,
0: right?
1: No.
0: He gets into a stance. You know those martial arts stance?
1: Yes, yes, yes.
0: Yeah, he gets into one of those. And he starts fighting the people. So the two people get together and try to wrestle him to the floor. And, you know, so this is just a prelude to what's, you know, what we can expect.
1: Gonna happen in the future, yeah.
0: Imagine these guys, okay, they're artificial, you know, artificially controlled and things like that. Imagine if they're plugged into all these networks around the world.
1: Finish.
0: And AI becomes a thing.
1: And they become one. They become one consciousness and
0: Absolutely.
1: They all decide to do things together. Mm. Oh, gosh. I mean, we've had so many movies. I mean, Hollywood did one thing right and that is show us
0: predict
1: and show us the consequences of technology.
0: I mean, Terminator.
1: Why are we not afraid?
0: I know.
1: Or
0: I mean,
1: there's a backup plan we don't know about.
0: No, the backup plan is the rich people will save themselves. They'll probably, you know, travel to Mars or something like that or stay in one of those places in the mountains.
1: They can go to Mars. Tell them to take the AI and go to Mars with themselves and leave us be in our beautiful planet called Earth.
0: Yeah. Conspiracy theorists actually believe we came from Mars, you know.
1: We
0: destroyed Mars and we came over here.
1: Came over to Earth apparently because apparently they found a proof of the remnants of a radioactive like
0: material
1: event.
0: Yeah, that's right.
1: So like the remnants of it or like there are elements, there's a particular element that they have found which is a key signature of the repercussion of like a nuclear event gone wrong. So I don't know what happened, but I hope we don't make the same mistake, but I don't think we're learning the same lesson.
0: Okay, so in 1944 when they first tested the atomic weapon, somebody had made a phone call, someone in America, I can't remember who it was, some president, he had told the person on the other end about the device and they had a discussion, but somebody had said, we've done this before.
1: Oh no.
0: Yeah, we've done this before. Meaning
1: another Hollywood movie.
0: Meaning it had happened like centuries or millions of years before.
1: We're making the same choice.
0: Yeah, we're doing it again.
1: It's not a mistake. Yeah. It's a choice at this point.
0: Uh-huh.
1: But regardless of whichever nuclear event, whatever it is, even if you travel, manage to secure a ticket to go to Mars, right?
0: Yeah.
1: Make sure you take Meldol with you and go to Mars.
0: Oh yeah, because that's a must.
1: Because you won't find Meldol in Mars.
0: True. But the radiation is going to give you more than a headache. Because that's nuclear fallout over there.
1: That is also true.
0: You know what I mean?
1: But if you're traveling anywhere, it doesn't matter. Even if it's Mars or you're going down south or you're going to another country, always keep Meldol, a good paracetamol with you because this is your reliable relief partner. Literally reliable. Because if you've got backaches, headaches, body aches, feeling a little feverish, this magical pill will actually do the job. Been there, done that. Yeah. It gets rid of that terrible pain.
0: Yes, indeed. 8:11, Nilan and Dosha. It's Thursday morning and we know you enjoy the music because our kind of Thursdays are the kind of Thursdays you need to sort of set the tone for the weekend.
1: That's right.
0: Knowing there's going to be a water cut, that's a different story.
1: Yeah, right? We are eliminating that entire thing from our brain.
0: Mm-hmm.
1: We are not going to address the fact. It can be there. Let it be.
0: It can be there.
1: Just don't feel it.
0: But we're gonna make you feel really happy about this one, right?
1: Yeah.
0: So we got this amazing hotel that we're teaming up with.
1: Mm-hmm.
0: Sofia Colombo City Hotel. It's in Kalpiri. It's on Gaul Road. You know that one-way stretch of the Gaul Road, right?
1: Yep.
0: So when you travel towards Kalpiri, look around. You'll see it. And it's just right there on the side.
1: Yeah.
0: It's on the land side.
1: Mm-hmm.
0: And there's so much parking. Even if you miss the parking in Sofia itself, along the street, there's so much parking.
1: I mean, you can't miss Sofia. It's right there on the right side. It's massive. It's huge. It's towering. It's iconic.
0: Mm.
1: And your chance to enjoy either dinner or lunch buffet at that iconic hotel is right here. You just need to answer the brain teaser. It's as simple as that.
0: Very easy. Here we go. Mr. and Mrs. Brown, the couple that we're talking about, they have six daughters, right? Mr. and Mrs. Brown, six daughters. And each daughter has a brother.
1: Mm.
0: Each daughter has one brother.
1: Yep.
0: Now, what we need you to do is tell us how many people are in this family.
1: Yep, let us know. 0728 878 878.

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3: That's right. 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We've got Ayesh De Silva, wife Rochelle, and the kids tuned in from Canada. Big hi to Dr. Dinesh Costa, wife Charini, and son Leshan. They're tuned in from Salem in the US. Thank you so much to Graham Shockman, wife Kathy, and son Dimitri for tuning in today. Listening in from Sydney, Australia. Tuan Miskin, wife Rihanna, and kids tuned in from Melbourne in Australia. Big hi to Tamira Pereira, wife Imali, and daughter Charlie, tuned in from Paris in France. Thank you so much for joining us on The Morning Brew.
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0: Light 87.8 87.6 Nilan and Dilsha on the morning brew. It's 8:26. Good morning. Thursday morning it is. Traffic up there is a little more different today.
1: I mean, there are lots of cars on the road taking parents taking their kids to school. A little bit of freedom for the parents out there, actually. I mean, it would have been a lot, you know, having the entire set at home.
0: So it's two things, right? So when the holidays come, the kids are at home. You don't have to drive, but they drive you crazy at home.
1: Oh, yeah. Guaranteed.
0: Now you have to drive them to school. You know, it's two different roles,
1: I mean,
0: right?
1: The role swap.
0: Either way, the stress is you. Yeah. It's on you, the parent.
1: Someone's driving someone.
0: Yeah.
1: That is a given.
0: Oh, yeah. You know, a lot of people don't kind of realize when they have a job, it's something that you have to look after. You know what I mean? I mean, especially if you're good at the job, right? And the moment you are without a job is the time you realize that, okay, I really do need a job.
1: Oh, yeah.
0: But there are people who take advantage of people's situations, you know?
1: Yeah.
0: So you're in that very vulnerable place and there are scammers out there who try to take advantage of that. You know, people need jobs naturally to survive.
1: That is true.
0: So yesterday or the day before, there was a gentleman who was, I can't call him a gentleman. Yeah. He's 65 years old, mind you. Yeah. Job scammer arrested.
1: Retiring?
0: No, he's not retiring.
1: Clearly not
0: anytime
1: gonna,
0: soon.
1: Not
0: but
1: gonna.
0: He has time to retire because he's obviously going to be in prison. Right? So this guy was apprehended in Bathramulla yesterday, defrauding public by promising jobs in Canada. And the guy was taken into custody by the Special Investigations Unit. And he's accused of swindling over 40 million rupees from various areas in the country.
1: Not even 40.
0: No, 40 million. 40 million.
1: 40 million, wow. Okay.
0: I hope he knows how to count his money.
1: Let's hope so.
0: Yeah. So he's been produced before the Kadwala Magistrates Court and remanded until the 10th. So people who complained to the authorities had said this guy claimed to be an ambassador to Canada back in 1988 and 89. So naturally, when you present such credentials,
1: people
0: are going to take you seriously, right?
1: Yeah.
0: So this is
1: in this day and age of Photoshop and all of that.
0: Yeah.
1: I'm sure he would have, you know, come up with a few documents that would have supported his claim.
0: And also, Dilsha, one thing that a lot of people don't realize is I think it's his level of maturity also.
1: Could be.
0: Right? You're 65 years old, so people tend to take you a little more seriously when you're in that age group, right? So when you look at the person, he doesn't look like a scammer. That's the thing.
1: That's the other problem.
0: Yeah, that's the other problem. He probably speaks well and maybe, you know,
1: it's like a really polished accent and great grammar on top of all of that.
0: Yeah.
1: So, I mean, it's a two-way street in that situation. He took advantage of people's vulnerability. He was just really good at it also.
0: I mean, come on. This is such
1: terrible.
0: A horrible thing to do.
1: The fact that you'd go towards that, because it's always the people that are desperate to find a way out.
0: Yeah.
1: Those are the ones that will scrape, you know, the remnants of whatever they have left to make this possibility of a brighter future a probable, you know. So, when you are in a vulnerable state like that and someone comes and says, hey, you know what? I've got a great opportunity for you and I do it at a really good rate. I mean, you can't really blame the people also.
0: Yep. See, there are people who want to leave the country, right? There are people who want to live in another country. Now, for instance, Canada. So it looks appealing. It looks nice. So this guy says he's the real deal. So the first thing that we need to do is whenever we come across people like these, just do a background check. If they're not, you know, endorsed by the government, then definitely they're scammers. And before you throw your money out there, do your research.
1: That is right. Always do your research. There's no harm in taking in a little extra time and doing your research because you're saving things for yourself. I genuinely hope in this situation that the money is returned to the people.
0: Yeah, I mean, money has to be recovered. Naturally, okay, one good thing is he's caught. Right?
1: Yeah,
0: so there comes a time, there will be a time during the hearing, you know, the court case, where, you know, there's going to be some sort of agreement where this person's going to have to pay the people back.
1: Compensate them for the damage.
0: Absolutely
1: caused.
0: Right. 40 million is a huge deal.
1: It's a big number.
0: You can buy two houses.
1: I know.
0: I'm telling you. Okay.
1: Imagine the number of cats and dogs you can house.
0: Oh, no. Here we
1: and
0: go.
1: And how many, you know, innocent animals out there you can
0: rescue. Yeah, you can rescue.
1: And help.
0: Yeah.
1: Good deeds.
0: No, those are good deeds. 8:30 right now. Nilani and Josha on the Morning Brew. And we want to talk about our brain teaser.
1: Yeah.
0: We're talking about a great place, which is here in Colombo, not too far away. And this is Sofia, Colombo City Hotel. We gave you a question. Now, Josha, this is not too hard today, is it?
1: Mm-hmm. No, I think it's quite easy.
0: Actually, it is.
1: It has everything to do with the Brown family.
0: Mm-hmm. You can call it the Black family, Brown family. Yeah, but the name family is Brown, right?
1: They're the Brown family. I mean, we would have come across a Mr. and Mrs. Brown when we were small and we were studying, doing our basic English comprehension.
0: Even in accounts, yeah.
1: Yeah, that would have, exactly.
0: There's always a Mr.
1: Maths,
0: Brown.
1: Yeah. In accounts.
0: Mr. Brown bought a motor vehicle.
1: Exactly. Mr. Brown had this many pennies. He bought 4 apples. Yeah. How many is he left?
0: Each there you go.
1: We've been through this, so yeah. Mr. Brown has a family.
0: So Mr. and Mrs. Brown have 6 daughters. Mm. Listen to this really carefully, right? Each daughter has 1 brother.
1: Yeah.
0: So what we want you to tell us is how many are there in total in this family? How many members are in this family in total? Mr. and Mrs. Brown, they've got 6 daughters. Each daughter has a brother.
1: Yep.
0: All of them combined.
1: How many are there? Let us know. 0728-878-878. Is this your maths question for the day? Yeah.
0: Kind of. I mean, it's for a good cause.
1: It's a very good cause because you win big courtesy of this. And it's also great for you, for you and the entire family in the car to kill some time.
0: True. And 2 people get to enjoy this amazing buffet, lunch or dinner. And you get to choose. But when you go for this buffet, either lunch or dinner, you're going to bring in those add-ons because there's so much they've got to offer.
1: Trust us. Regardless of the situation, you're going to enjoy.
0: Uh-huh. Sofia is great. It's a beautiful place. Check it out. And of course, this dinner giveaway or lunch is worth more than 10,000.
1: That's right. So send in your answer 0728-878-878.
0: 832.
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0: 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Good morning, it's Nilan and Dish on the Morning Brew. 8:41, we're driving you to work this morning. It's a busy day, isn't it? Mm-hmm. You're just starting out with a lot of traffic out there, and that's the kind of message we're getting this morning.
1: I mean, yeah, from a lot of parents out there, a lot of individuals, citizens, netizens out there on the road, updating us on 0728 878 878. Now, even if you are in an area that usually doesn't get this congested, but haphazardly has a, you know, is today, you can always share us, you know, share with us actually the grief you're going through. We'll go through it with you together.
0: Yeah, maybe we'll drop a picture.
1: Actually, yeah, that'd be great.
0: Just a quick traffic update, it's fine, you know. We can share it with the rest of the world, you know what we do normally. And it's the Morning Brew. Hope you're enjoying the music this Thursday morning. From job scammers to brazen daylight robberies, what is the world coming to?
1: At this point I have no clue.
0: 65 million stolen yesterday. Right, this is not so far away. It's in Thalavathukoda. So police have actually launched a massive island-wide investigation to crack down a group of suspects who basically robbed a travel agency in Thalavathukoda yesterday.
1: Wow.
0: They've you know, gotten away with millions and millions of rupees and, of course, gold jewelry.
1: This is like Ocean's 11.
0: I'm telling you, it's a heist. It's a massive
1: heist. Well thought out.
0: Carried out. It was carried out yesterday or the day before, I think. So investigators revealed that the suspects fled the premises after apparently stealing 65 million rupees in cash as well as 29 sovereigns of gold kept at the establishment.
1: That's a lot.
0: Yeah, these guys were wearing things like, you know, those ski masks, you know, in the movies. Mm-hmm. So they're Hollywood fans, no doubt, right?
1: 100%.
0: They've watched all these heist movies, right?
1: Yeah. I think they planned the entire thing, you know.
0: Yeah, it's properly planned, no doubt.
1: For them to be able to A, do it in broad daylight, B, get so much, get away with so much, and actually get away, especially being in the city also.
0: Yeah. So police are trying to identify the guys. Look, they're in ski masks, right? Uh-huh. But the thing is, there's something about our police that'll always lead to the culprits, you know?
1: Uh-huh.
0: Yeah, they have this method, you know what I mean? Because one guy gets caught, there's a Sri Lankan method of interrogation, you know what I mean?
1: Oh.
0: Yeah. They're very persuasive.
1: Yes, they are. They can be, actually.
0: They can. Eventually, our police will reach them, you know what I mean? But for now, they can enjoy that 65 million they took. But for me, it's that the brazen way of just you
1: doing
0: know
1: it.
0: Showing up on a nice bright hot sunny afternoon.
1: I know. Hey, this
0: excuse
1: like
0: me.
1: A good
0: hey,
1: day
0: what's up?
1: Crime. Hey, you got cash there? Okay, coming.
0: Oh, 65 million. I'll give it to us, please. Yeah.
1: Thank you. We like it in these duffel bags.
0: Uh-huh.
1: Please put rubber bands around each and every one of them. Mm-hmm. I mean, like, they would have had a whole list of demands.
0: Tell me about it.
1: Them.
0: Tell me
1: but
0: about
1: hey,
0: it.
1: But hey, not bad. You know what? I'm gonna give it up to them for actually having the guts to do something like this and pull it off.
0: Yeah, I mean, we're not endorsing
1: we're
0: it.
1: Not
0: we're not condoning it.
1: Or anything that.
0: No.
1: But like, don't. Crime is a crime. Like, don't commit crimes. Yeah. That's a given. Mm. But wow.
0: I don't know if it's, you know, if there's some insider they had, you know, giving them info.
1: I feel like they would have had someone as an insider who was there the whole time, or a new recruit could have been an insider too.
0: Yep.
1: You know, gone in, did a little bit of reconnaissance, gotten all the details, all the passcodes, everything.
0: We have life after radio. Did you just realize that?
1: We do.
0: We might land a job in the CID.
1: Many. We have multiple options, right? Mm. Forensic psychology, CID, criminal investigation, anything related
0: the
1: to
0: medical
1: that,
0: profession.
1: We'll be great at it.
0: True.
1: Then there's, if none of those options work, we have politics available. The government will always come to us for advice.
0: I mean, anyone would come to us for advice.
1: Advice is like stellar. Yeah.
0: If you want to get messed up, you know, just come to us.
1: No, but seriously,
0: just kidding.
1: Our advice is actually absolutely great. For
0: That's
1: example,
0: right.
1: If you own a home, or if you are from that generation that is so proud of yourself, you work so hard and you've bought yourself a home, or you're buying yourself a home, you're maybe, you know, building your own home from scratch, that dream you've had since you were a kid, right? All fine, go ahead with all of that. We support you. We just want to make sure you end up using the right material, so then at the end of the day, that home you built lasts a lifetime.
0: True.
1: 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We thought having you to deal with the

0: consequences of broken things, you know, because you invested in materials that are of not the greatest quality.
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0: 100%.
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0: Music right there from Mike and the Mechanics back in the 90s. And now that you've gone, right here on the Morning Brew, Nilani and Dilsha, good morning.
1: Good morning. I mean, this song also reminds me of the song that goes, "The Deserts Miss the Rain."
0: Oh yeah, missing everything but the girl.
1: Yeah, that's the one. That's the one. It's such an iconic song, you know. Iconic music is all you're going to hear right on Light 878. I mean, on the Morning Brew with us, Nilani and Dilsha. Hope you're having a wonderful Thursday so far, and traffic has eased and is nice to you. I have told traffic to be nice to you.
0: Yeah, when Dilsha says something, it's kind of serious. Yeah.
1: I mean, I talk like I'm this fairy godmother. Yeah, I wish I was. Yeah, yeah. I wish
0: magic
1: I was.
0: Wand and all that.
1: All of that.
0: And you tap on the microphone and traffic just stops.
1: Exactly.
0: Like that.
1: I mean, it's super easy. Super easy.
0: Uh-huh. Mm-hmm. 8:57, we're driving you to work. Maybe a little bit of traffic. Drop us a message. 0728-878-878. And of course, even for the contest, it's the same number that you can use.
1: 100%. You can send in your answers to the brain teaser. What do you win courtesy of this brain teaser?
0: Oh my goodness.
1: Opportunity to dine at Sofia City Hotel Columbus. It could be their lunch buffet. It could be their dinner buffet. It doesn't matter. The food is just impeccable. The buffet, the selection is just out of this world.
0: Yeah.
1: Trust me, you'll just absolutely love every moment from start to finish.
0: No, and yes.
1: You wouldn't want to finish also.
0: Sofia is sophisticated. It's such a place, you know. Okay, here's the question one more time. Mr. and Mrs. Brown have 6 daughters. Each daughter has 1 brother. So how many people are in the entire family altogether, collectively, how many people are in this family? Simple as that.
1: That's right. Let us know. 0728-878-878. While you're pondering upon the answer, also you can ponder upon something else that's very interesting. Just in case you've got a lot of money and you want to invest it in a safe, good place, right? I wouldn't suggest keeping it at office premises like this particular travel agency went ahead and did, right? Don't do that. Don't take that risk. You can invest that money in some good real estate, courtesy of a super brand that you know for a fact will never let you down, because they've been doing this for such a long time. They've mastered it. They are responsible for some of the most iconic structures out there, literally changing the Colombo landscape. And they've added yet another one to that list. This is at Port City, Colombo, the hottest location of South Asia. I mean, foreigners are hustling and bustling, like literally to get their hands or the opportunity to actually invest at Central Park Boulevard, courtesy of Homelands. So here's your chance to be that person. Give them a call, 0703-888-888.
0: Okay, we've got a really interesting message from Damit, something we discussed off air. Damit, you're absolutely right. You know, what you mentioned about this sort of money, we're talking about basically, you know, we had a conversation about a travel agency that was robbed yesterday or the day before, the guys who, you know, robbed them took away 65 million rupees and some gold sovereigns.
1: Exactly.
0: So Damit, you really, really make sense. Thanks for that.
1: A
0: one
1: very valid point, actually. So many questions. I mean, I tell you, we should be working in the FBI,
0: CID, FBI,
1: CIA. Yes, yeah. Yes, sir. Or SIA, the Sri
0: Lanka, NIB. Yeah. Yeah, National Intelligence Bureau, everything, military intelligence, everything.
1: We are literally there. The thing is, you don't even know we're already a part of it.
0: Brian wants to know if your magic wand is Mel Doll.
1: My magic wand?
0: Yes. That's one of them.
1: It has a compartment in it where I keep the Mel Doll.
0: She has like several magic wands, just one.
1: Yeah, multiple, for different purposes, you know.
0: Brian, you're right, it's one of them. Thanks very much. Vindhya, good morning. lots of messages coming in.
1: So keep sending those answers to your brain teaser. We will reveal the winner and the answer next hour, but in the meantime, keep sending those answers. 0728-878-878.
0: Times 9.
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0: Once it's gone, it's gone. You can't really turn back the clock and make things right. There are things that'll never come back. So whatever you have in your life that's really, really important to you, cherish it. Treasure it.
1: 100%. That is very true. I mean, especially within this week, we've been reminded so much as to how fragile life is.
0: Yeah.
1: And I hope, you know, in this moment, you genuinely understand to yourself also to enjoy every single moment, to literally live in the now. No point, crying over spilt milk or pondering upon what could be in the future.
0: Yeah.
1: You're just going to end up ruining that moment you could have enjoyed, you know.
0: Yeah.
1: The one that you're actually enjoying right now.
0: Yeah. Even if you look at some of the most historic, you know, most important figures in history have spoken about the power of now. Mm. Now it's incorporated into management. You know, it's become a modern thing. But
1: there's
0: of course, it's
1: a
0: concept.
1: Yeah,
0: and the power of now. I forget the author. It was such a great book.
1: Mm-hmm.
0: So this was something that was, you know, spoken of in this part of the world, in philosophy and in religious circles and things like that. But of course, it's something that's based on the mind. The human mind is just a crazy thing.
1: Oh yeah.
0: We know where the brain is, but we don't exactly know where the mind is.
1: Actually a very good question and a very good thing to ponder upon.
0: Yeah, scientists have discovered every part of our body.
1: Yeah.
0: But where's the mind?
1: That question, we'll keep it as a brain teaser for another day.
0: Oh yeah, let's throw that in.
1: Extremely hard question where we don't want to pick a winner.
0: Yeah.
1: We'll throw that as a question.
0: No doubt about it. Want to say hi to Falail. Good morning. Nice to hear from you.
1: Good morning, Falail. Thank you so much for dropping us a message. Hey, you too can do the same. Drop us a message on 0728-878-878. What nefarious activities are you up to today, tomorrow, the weekend?
0: Weekend's coming, yeah.
1: Yeah, or are you catching up for all the work you missed out last week?
0: Looks like a little... last week? Yeah,
1: could be. Like, a lot of people got sick. A lot of people tended to have like an entire 5-day weekend.
0: Oh, yeah.
1: So there's a lot of catching up to do this week, you know?
0: Yeah, work-wise.
1: House show-wise also.
0: Yeah, everything. Depends. Everything combined, especially with the kids, you know, getting back to school and all that.
1: But apparently it didn't feel like a holiday because literally half of the city had gone to the same place.
0: Yeah, I saw this. Is a really nice post a friend of mine had done on social media. She had said, okay, I'm in Gaul now and everybody I know in Colombo is here.
1: Yeah, exactly.
0: You know what I mean?
1: Everybody I know is here. So it's like we just moved. We just shifted. Yeah.
0: I mean, like we always say, right? The moment there's a long holiday, we realize that Colombo, people who are... you know, who claim to be from Colombo aren't in fact from Colombo.
1: Mm-hmm.
0: They're from the south.
1: That is true.
0: Most of them are from the south.
1: Majority are from the south.
0: Yeah, 87.6 down there, by the way.
1: Always keep it locked and tuned to that.
0: Yes, indeed.
1: Don't bother changing it.
0: No. 9:10, Nilan and Delsha, Thursday morning, almost into the weekend. And we want to remind you that the brain teaser, we're going to give it to you one more time.
1: Mm-hmm.
0: And then we're going to spill the beans. So we're going to announce the winner very soon.
1: That's right. So you just need to answer this brain teaser. So the moment you get it right, you fall into a draw, then one lucky person is chosen as the winner, depending on your luck. And this lucky person gets to take another person, basically two people, and enjoy a wonderful lunch or buffet, that is at Sofia City Hotel Colombo. So just answer this brain teaser.
0: Mr. and Mrs. Brown have 6 daughters, right? Each daughter has 1 brother. So you need to tell us how many in the entire family.
1: That's right. 0728-878-878 is the number.
0: You know you got this one. This is actually really, really easy if you think about it. 878 Light and Ilan and Dilsha. We're going to play you some Blue from the early 2000s right here.

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1: Yeah,
0: as always.
1: Absolute pleasure having you on board, and lovely to have you being a part of the madness, mayhem, and extra chaos.
0: Dr. Tushanta Karanayake.
1: Yes. Healing hearts, souls, and you know, like from within.
0: Yeah, from within. Lovely to hear from you.
1: Lovely to hear from you, Dr. Tushanta. Absolute pleasure.
0: Dr. Tushanta Karanayake, good morning. Nice to hear from you and drive safe.
1: That is right, indeed. Hey, if you've got any special dedications or you want to hop on board the madness just like Dr. Tushanta did, drop us a message on 0728-878-878.
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0: Greetings one more time from the brew.
1: That is right. Big hi and hello going out to Trevin Bartholomew's wife Melissa and kids tuned in from Melbourne. Mahindi Silva, wife Chanika and the family tuned in from Wisconsin in the US. Dr. Pujita Ahangama, wife Mithila and son Dilan joining us. This is from Orange County in California. Imtiaz Zamir, wife and kids tuning in all the way from Parramatta in Sydney, Australia. Big hi to Janet Samarasekara, wife Tushari and the kids tuned in from Hong Kong. Thank you for joining us on the Morning Brew.
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0: Light 878-876. Ain't no doubt it's Jimmy Nail right here on the Morning Room, 925 Nilan in Delta. President Donald Trump has tweeted again.
1: Here we go.
2: I mean, like, at this rate, I think we need to build, like, come up with his own network so it's only to people that agree with him or see on this. Like, I mean, I can't.
0: Actually, he came up with that concept, right? He said he was going to have his own social media platform.
2: I think that's great.
0: Yeah.
2: Because, like, I don't know at this point if it's satire or if he's actually serious at this point.
0: Okay, so now what he's suggesting, he's proposing, basically,
2: yeah,
0: how about naming the Strait of Hormuz the Trump Strait?
2: Why?
0: That sounds a little not
2: wrong.
0: Okay, right?
2: What are you trying to justify, dear Donald Trump?
0: Dear Mr. President.
2: Dear Mr. President, what are you trying to justify here by doing that? I mean, come on, let things be things. I mean, like, you know, he wanted to change what? Lake Ontario to Lake America. America.
0: It turned green the day he did it.
2: Yeah.
0: So now Google Maps, if you actually search for it, it comes up as Lake America.
2: No.
0: Yeah, it's like the Gulf of Mexico became Gulf of America.
2: Ay, carambas. What to do? What to do? Okay,
0: what you just said is from Tintin,
2: right? Tintin, I think so. Yeah.
0: It's this guy, General Alcazar.
2: Yeah, I know the terms. I don't know where the terms are from. Ay carambas, oive. I'm like, I'm Sri Lankan.
0: Okay, I don't know that.
2: I don't think I've had any type of, like, Portuguese or Spanish or European
0: any
2: influence.
0: Ancestry?
2: No, can't be. It's like a mission impossible.
0: You know, the funny thing is if you do one of those ancestry tests,
2: the DNA that
0: people have today, you know, you could be related to some person in Greece.
2: Actually,
0: you know,
2: yeah.
0: A friend of mine said his lineage went back to Europe and to all, you know, all over
2: and
0: the place.
2: And I won't be surprised. Yeah. I mean, some Sri Lankans can actually have their lineage or ancestry actually go all the way towards Europe because, we did have a few of them visit us.
0: Absolutely.
2: Yeah.
0: And one out of every 200 people on Earth are apparently directly related to Genghis Khan.
2: Oh, no.
0: Yeah.
2: Oh, yeah. And we know, I mean, Genghis was nefarious. He showed a lot of love to a lot of people.
0: Yeah, he did. Too much, actually.
2: Yeah, that's a problem.
0: Invasion on another level.
2: But hey, talking about some good things, right? Putting Genghis Khan aside. And if you're wondering, wait, who is this Genghis Khan you're talking about? Please go study learn some history.
0: Mm.
2: Watch some YouTube videos that will actually educate you on some things that you might have as a conversation starter.
0: One of the most invasive people on planet Earth ever. Yeah.
2: Actually, and a massive part of human history.
0: Absolutely.
2: So do your research and learn. But in the meantime, we have to announce the name of our winner when it comes to our brain teaser.
0: Brain teaser was pretty easy, actually. We got so many messages coming in today.
2: Yeah, thank you so much for sending in your answers. I mean, 99.9% were correct.
0: Yeah, absolutely.
2: It was the 0.1% that got it wrong.
0: Okay, Mr. and Mrs. Brown have six daughters. Each daughter has one brother. How many in the entire family? The correct answer is 9.
2: That is right. Six daughters, one son, and two parents. The number is 9. So to those of you that sent in the correct answer, good job. You fell into the draw, but we can only pick one winner today.
0: Okay, so congratulations. Here we go. Devika, you're today's winner. Devika, I don't know how to pronounce your surname. Is it Salem?
2: I think so. It could be Salem.
0: Either way, we're going to contact you privately, okay?
2: Yep, we shall get in touch with you and give you all the details. But congratulations, Devika, once again on winning today and being the lucky person that won that opportunity to enjoy and indulge at Sofia City Hotel Colombo.
0: It's a beautiful place and you know it. We're going to do this all over again tomorrow if you missed it today. So don't worry about that.
2: Mm-hmm.
0: Nilan and Tilsha on the Morning Brew. Don't forget Meldol. Meldol is here to stay and you must have Meldol with you at all times.
2: That is right. Never leave the house without Meldol. Never move to a new place without Meldol. Never travel without Meldol. But while you're traveling, also if you ever find yourself needing to stop at any hardware store to get your hands on something that might be important, a hammer, a nail, could be something for the house, make sure that you have the branding Swiss-Tech on it, because when it comes to Swiss-Tech products, you get fair price regardless of the situation or the location. You'll always get the fairest price of them all. No cheating, no scandals, none whatsoever.
0: None of it. We're going to take you back 30 years.

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1: When in Rome, you do as the Romans do.
0: Yeah, promise.
1: Yeah, always. So when you're in Sri Lanka, you do as the Sri Lankans do.
0: Yeah, but don't start spitting on the road and, you know, don't do those things, right?
1: Tell me about it. I saw that happen today in the morning also, and I was like, how can we ever adapt?
0: Yeah, because
1: just as a nation, everyone is just spitting everywhere.
0: Here you are driving a really nice posh car, and suddenly you roll the window down, you either throw some garbage or you spit.
1: Why do you

0: The catching everyone.
1: Like, you're not allowed to do like.
0: Yeah,
1: like,
0: I think several people who had basically
1: committed these crimes.
0: Yeah, not just spitting. Some people had actually relieved themselves behind a certain area, and the authorities, caught them, and they were asked to clean up.
1: Very good.
0: Excellent stuff. Yeah.
1: Excellent stuff. This is the kind of punishment I'm happy about.
0: Oh yeah.
1: You committed the crime. Don't commit the crime if you can't do the time.
0: Yes. Yes.
1: That's simple as that. I mean, like, wise lines have been uttered before such.
0: Yeah.
1: Like, he's one.
0: Dilsha, you're very philosophical today.
1: I don't know what happened. I got off the right side of the bed.
0: Okay, that's the wall, right? Which is the wall.
1: Actually, the right side of the bed is the wall.
0: Oh my gosh, 9:42, final few minutes on The Morning Brew. And of course, we already have a winner, Devika. Once again, congratulations.
1: Yep. Congratulations, Devika. But y'all can get in touch with us, 0728-878-878. Don't worry, the brain teaser is not done today.
0: No.
1: We'll be back tomorrow again with yet another option
0: on
1: and
0: Friday.
1: Another availability.
0: Yes.
1: Possibility, actually, for you to win.
0: Babe. On Friday. And of course, speaking of being wise and making the right decisions and right choices, your roof is very important. You know, it's the number one thing, and you want your roof, that house that you've built, you want it to last a lifetime. But if the roof is giving way, if it's cracking up, leaking and all of that, you're running around with buckets and tubs and all that.
1: There's no point.
0: There's no point in it. So here's Rhino. Been around for 60 plus years. Even the name Rhino sounds imposing, right?
1: Yeah,
0: its stability, its strength.
1: It is
0: 60 years
1: in the business. They've mastered it so well. I mean, you want a house that lasts a lifetime, and you want to make memories that last a lifetime. You can't be making memories. If you want to do something as adorable and bonding with your sibling, your child, family member, you want to maybe just go stargaze on the roof. If you had some other roof, chances are you take 1, 2, 3 step down, you're inside the house.
0: But
1: if you had something as durable like Rhino Premier Roofing, you don't have to worry about these things because it's strength. Like, strength is literally what it's made of.
0: And water repellent.
1: And water repellent technology. Yeah. So it's not the kind of roof that's going to lose its strength after a rain, an episode of rain, or it's not going to absorb water. And let water be something that damages its integrity, so you have nothing to worry about. So next time you're doing your roof, make sure it's Rhino Premier.
0: Yes, indeed. And now in Disha.

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1: Oh yeah, I mean, there are people and, you know, things, moments in life that you would cross any bridge.
0: Don't burn your bridges, build bridges.
1: Build them, don't burn them. Even if you burn them, rebuild them.
0: Do that.
1: Fix them.
0: In today's age, I mean, so true, right? You got to keep a lot of bridges. I mean, don't burn your bridges, because everything's to do with connections, right?
1: Yeah.
0: The work that we do, I mean, at some point in time, a lot of us are doing what we do because a friend recommended us.
1: That is also very true. I mean, this sounds like an introvert's nightmare.
0: It's true.
1: To be honest. Yeah. They're like, why do I have to? I mean, like, you know, the best moment for an introvert is when you tell them they can work from home and they don't have to, like, they don't have to associate people. Their entire livelihood depends on not associating people.
0: Yeah.
1: That'll be like the biggest blessing an introvert can hear.
0: Another thing of an introvert really hates is getting their name announced in public.
1: Oh yeah. Right?
0: You win some competition, they want to run away from the location. Exactly.
1: But hey, introvert or extrovert, we genuinely hope you had a wonderful time with us for the past 3 hours. Mayhem and Care. I mean, yeah, we definitely did. We had a lot of fun. So we hope you had an amazing time too. And thank you for joining us on today's edition
0: of
1: The Morning Brew, as always. But we'll be back tomorrow yet again with another brain teaser courtesy of Sophia City Hotel. A chance for you to win big courtesy of Sophia City Hotel. It doesn't matter, lunch or dinner. We'll find out tomorrow. But we'll be back with the brain teaser again tomorrow. And also, big hi and hello going out to Homelands, a super brand that we absolutely love. I mean, they've been doing this for such a long time. They've mastered it. And on top of all of that, it's not just one or two, but they've got multiple constructions across the Colombo landscape, literally, you know, transforming it.
0: Around the island, actually.
1: You look up at something and go, wow, chances are that is Homelands. They've got 24 of them, and yet another one that's coming up in Port City, Colombo, that is Central Park Boulevard. So you too can make Central Park Boulevard your home by giving them a call on 0703-888-888 and speaking to them about it.
0: Meldol is the brand that you must have with you at all times, no matter where you live, no matter where you go. 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
1: That is right. 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
0: 60 plus years in our country, it's Rhino. 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Mm-hmm. And of course, you know, it's hardy, it's tough. And water repellent technology, Rhino Premier, is with us on The Morning Brew.
1: So glad to have them on board. And part of our...
0: Power
1: Hour, actually, brought to you by Prospects College of Higher Education. So glad to have them on board. And so glad that they are literally lighting the pathway for you and your future, your family, your kids, to travel to Australia.
0: We'll catch you tomorrow. Thank you so much for joining us. 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
3: 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Ultra-processed foods, or UPFs, are foods containing ingredients that are significantly modified from their original form. They often contain additives like sugar, highly refined oil, salt, preservatives, artificial sweeteners, colors, and flavors as well. Examples include snack cakes, fast food, frozen meals, packaged cookies, and chips. UPFs are highly palatable, meaning they are easily overeaten and activate reward-related regions in the brain, which can lead to excess calorie consumption and weight gain. Studies show that diets high in ultra-processed food can contribute to obesity, type 2 diabetes, heart disease, and other chronic conditions. 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
4: 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And it's super affordable. 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Thank

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1: 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If you do not have weights, you can use your own body weight or resistance bands to create resistance and get a comparable workout with many of the same benefits. 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

Line 878-876, Alan White in a circle, bringing you an 80s track, Bad Boys. What you gonna do? What you gonna do? And you know the whole drill, right? But yes, welcome to the show. This is the Light Lounge. You're listening to Tobin over here with you on a beautiful Thursday afternoon, 3rd September 2026, and it is precisely 2:08. How are we doing so far? Because, man, am I feeling pumped up, and I'm feeling so good that, you know, because we're only a day away from Friday, right? And then it's a weekend, a day we've all been waiting for, right? But don't you worry, I'm here to take you through the Thursday, give you all the music that you need for the day and keep you energized and probably distress you at least a little bit. Okay, let's try to tone it down a bit, because sometimes when you're stressed and when it's too much in your head, you can't really focus on work, you can't really get anything done, so it's gonna affect you either way. So maybe, you know, try not to take things too seriously. Life is so short that you don't even know that you will remember this in probably like 10 days. Whatever that is stressing you today might not be the same thing that'll be stressing you in 10 days. So, you know, try to let loose and, you know, move around a bit, drink some water, have your lunch. That's a reminder to you. And yes, if you want to talk to me, go ahead, WhatsApp on 0728-878-878. We're going to be moving on to more music, something that's pretty, pretty famous. Toto bringing you Africa, an 80s track once again. 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

Line 878-876, Alan White, Thought I Died and Gone to Heaven by Bryan Adams, a 90s track bringing you something rock but also something romantic to your ears on Light FM. This is Zawina with you on the Light Lounge. Welcome on the show. Good afternoon. How are we doing so far? Because sometimes, you know, when we're stuck at our PCs and, you know, we have so much to get done, we just blur out. We're just like staring at the screen. But I know when you turn up the volume on the radio and you listen to your favorite hits, I know you are thinking, man, what would it be like if I had to just, you know, pack things up and get home? Well, you're gonna be going home pretty soon, so don't you worry. I'm here to keep you company up until then. Hit me up, talk to me on 0728-878-878. And yes, while you are outside though, don't forget that the sun is actually gonna be directly over, you know, a couple of cities in the coming days, as the Department of Meteorology has said. And yes, it's gonna be looking pretty hot until the 7th of September, which is about 4 days from now as well. So if you are, you know, somebody who works in the outdoors, I always tell you this: make sure you're drinking enough water, because even if you're not outside, you still feel dehydrated, and you should be, you know, drinking a lot of water. And you see in, you know, on social media, those what's it called, lychee drinks, and you know, those kind of stuff actually hydrate you so much. So yes, you can Google up your own recipes and carry a bottle of it to office or to where it is that you're going with you, okay? But with that said though, we're gonna be moving on to one of our favorite tracks from the 90s, Marc Anthony with You Sang to Me. 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
3: 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Meat can be a nutritious and healthy part of your diet. It's very high in protein and a rich source of nutrients. However, problems occur when meat is charred or burnt. This charring can lead to a formation of harmful compounds that may increase your risk for certain cancers. When you cook meat, try not to char or burn it. Additionally, limit your consumption of red and processed meats like lunch meats and bacon, as they are linked to overall health risk. 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

9878876, Alan White. Well, we always want it that way, right? Backstreet Boys with I Want It That Way. I mean, who doesn't love Backstreet Boys? Who doesn't? Tell me one person who probably even hasn't heard of that song. And man, this song has been featured in so many movies and I can't even begin to name a few, okay? So yes, if you do have any movie recommendations for me, why not go ahead and hit me up on 0728-878-878. This is Davina with you on The Light Lounge. Good afternoon. Happy Thursday, should I say? Because I'm feeling pretty happy because we're so close.

I'm so glad you actually texted in and kept in touch. Much love out to you as well. We also do have a message coming in from Gayoda. Hi there, Gayoda. Is it your first time messaging in? Well, seems like it. Well, hello and welcome to the Light Fam. Thank you so much for your lovely message as well. And yes, you too can stay locked on board the show if you would like to, you know, send in a message. 0728-878-878 is the number to get in touch with me. But we are going to be moving on to something about level 42. You probably know this.

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0: 828-876 Alan White. That song needs no introduction, but man, let me just tell you, okay? I just called to say I love you by Stevie Wonder, taking you back to the 80s with that song. A little bit of R&B, a little bit of soul into that song, man. That's a perfect song for Valentine's Day, or a perfect song you would love to, you know, dedicate out to somebody who, you know, is so close to your heart, right? So yes, go ahead. WhatsApp, send in dedication on 0728-878-878. And yes, this is The Winner with you on The Light Lounge. How do you do? Welcome or welcome back to the show. If you're just tuning in, you did the right kind of thing by turning up the volume on Light FM, because man, oh man, do we have the playlist for you. Just curated for you and for the mood. So yes, stay in touch, keep in coming. Let me know how it is that you're feeling on a beautiful Thursday afternoon. Should I tell you that, you know, all these power cuts that they've been going on due to the shortage of coal? The Ministry of Energy says that there'll be no disruption to electricity supply going forward because of this, because they have sufficient hydropower that is being used to generate electricity. But I don't know about you. I don't know if you're experiencing any of the power cuts, but I do. You know, in the morning, I'm thinking to myself, wow, I get an extra hour of sleep and I can probably sleep in and then start getting ready to work. But then again, at 6:30 in the morning, there is a small power cut and the AC, the fan, everything goes off. And then when they come back, everything is back on only after an hour, okay? But yes, we are promised that this won't be happening going forward, because there is enough hydropower to, you know, sufficiently generate electricity for everybody. So don't you worry, you can get that extra hour of sleep and you can, you know, get to work on time. But yes, of course, with that said, we're moving on to more music. So still locked aboard the show. You're listening to The Light Lounge. Your time, precisely 3 p.m. Good afternoon.
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978-876 Alan White. Well, that was a song to take you back in time. The Girl of My Dreams by you know who. I don't even have to say it, but yes, Mofa is bringing you that song. And you are listening to the second hour of the Light Lounge. Good afternoon. How do you do? Yes, your time is actually 3:10. If you still haven't had your lunch already, well, you should actually consider taking a break from work and having your lunch, okay? Because I know some of you might not even have had breakfast and still stuck to that PC and doing your work. Yes, work is important, but so is your health. But I will tell you this, health is way more important than that, okay? I mean, bosses there would tell you otherwise, but you know, you should be the one taking care of your health, right? So yes, make sure you're eating, make sure you're drinking enough water, make sure you're taking breaks whenever it is necessary, but make sure you're also listening to Light FM, because we're giving you nothing but the greatest hits from the 80s, 90s and the 2000s. So yes, why not hit me up, talk to me on 0728-878-878. We got great music coming your way, especially by Gloria Estefan. Wrapped is what she calls this one. 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

8786, Alan White, Belinda Carlisle, bringing you A Circle in the Sand, a song to take you to the good days when, you know, stress was not the first thing on your mind and you were actually circling the sand, you know, over the weekend, right? But yes, thinking about the weekend, we're only just a few days away, so don't you worry. Stick there, stick in tight. I'm going to help you get through Thursday. This is Dobina with you on The Light Lash. Good afternoon. Happy, happy Thursday. And I brought you some news because I saw this and it actually put a, you know, big smile on my face. Is that the highest marks recorded for the 2026 grade 5 scholarship examination was 193 in the Sinhala medium and 188 in the Tamil medium. And you know, a student from Kurunagala actually scored the highest score, 193, and whilst another student from Jaffna actually scored the 188 points in the Tamil medium. And I should tell you, I was really, really happy because a lot of children were actually stressing about their scholarships and a lot of parents were actually stressing about, you know, what the marks are going to be like, you know, the whole future actually depended on it. Well, first of all, do not put that kind of pressure on children because, man, let me tell you this, there's so much beyond exams and books and marks. I know for a lot of people that might be the thing, but let me tell you this, if you're not going to get the grade that you wanted to get, that's okay. Take a little bit of a breather and let's find on the next thing we can move on to, okay? Let's not put too much pressure. But yes, congratulations to the two children from Jaffna and Kurunagala and to all the other kids who got your scholarship, you know, results. All the very best. You will have a very bright future. Don't you worry. Davina over here is telling you that. But Darren Hayes coming your way with...

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7: 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Not all carbs are created equal. Refined carbs have been highly processed to remove their fiber. They're relatively low in nutrients and may harm your health when eaten in excess. Most ultra-processed foods are made from refined carbs, like processed corn, white flour, and added sugars. Studies show that a diet high in refined carbs may be linked to overeating, weight gain, and chronic diseases like type 2 diabetes and heart disease. 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

9878-876 Alan White, Faith Hill, bringing you The Way You Loved Me. And to look at someone and just tell them, man, I feel so loved because of the way you love me, is such a romantic thing to say. And that is like the epitome of love, don't you think so? But yes, I would like to hear from you. You can tell me if you do have someone who you love so much, okay, because of the way they, you know, cook their meals for you, the way they, you know, probably arrange your sheets in the morning, probably the way they, you know, iron your clothes. The simplest thing is what we can show love to one another from, okay? It's not the grand gestures, it's not the flowers every day. I mean, flowers are great, but it's not that every day, okay? It's not the fancy dinners, it's not the fancy trips, it's the little things, you know, when they remember that you don't like, you know, tomatoes in your food, when they don't like plums in the food, you know, that's the littlest things that you can remember of the one you loved. And they're taking care of you, oh, that is, I will tell you what, yes, keep them close. Those people really matter. This is Zamina with you on the Lifeline. Just giving you a little glimpse into what, you know, you are probably missing out on a daily basis because you're so, you know, caught up with the real world. And, you know, you probably might not give so much time to your loved ones, but a little dedication to them can fix it all up for you. You can send in your messages on 0728-878-878. I'll send in a message for you as well. A lovely dedication. So why not hit me up and talk to me, because we got Lisa Stansfield coming your way.

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9781-876. Alan White, What Have I Done Deserve This by Dusty Springfield and Pet Shop Boys. You know, when the two come together, they make some amazing music. And that's exactly what we just played for you, taking you back in time to the good, good days. This is The Light Lounge that you're listening to. Tobin over here with you on a beautiful Thursday afternoon. Man, it's looking really bright outside, but also at the same time, it's not looking too bright too, if you know what I mean. You know, the sun is out, but at the same time, it's also kind of looking like it's gonna rain. So make sure you're taking an umbrella with you if you are to step outside, okay? I mean, if you have your own vehicle, still take an umbrella, because there is a point that you will step out of the vehicle, right? You don't want to get sick, because even though, you know, there's been a slight drop in the number of dengue cases, dengue is still on the rise, says the health authorities. So you don't want to get sick because of the rain and the mosquitoes, and also because of the sun and dehydration. Yeah, I'm just being very point blank straight with you. Going outside is a risk, but yes, make sure you're taking necessary safety measures before you do so. Okay, yeah, we're gonna leave you with that. You can hop on board and talk to me, send in your dedications and messages. Probably tell me where you at on 0728-878-878. Moving on to something by Amy Grant. Lucky One is what this one's called. 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

878-876, Alan White, Erasure, bringing you Blue Savannah song. Well, you haven't heard that in a while, have you? But yes, this is the Light Lounge that you're listening to. Final stretch of the show. If you just tuned in, don't you worry. You're at the perfect time. Go ahead, WhatsApp, talk to me on 0728-878-878. And yes, since it's a Thursday, we're actually, you know, helping you get through the day and through the final hour, because work can actually be really, really hectic. But don't you worry, I'm going to be here till you have to say bye-bye to work. So hit me up, talk to me, and let me know what your plans are for evening. If it is, you know, go home, chill, Netflix and chill, that's a thing, you know. But also, if you're going to be going outside, make sure you're taking us with you on the go. 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

at 878-876 Alan White Blue Night by Michael Losarock. And yes, he says, you know, you are the one that I love. That's a very romantic thing to say, don't you think so? Because saying I love you, you know, it could be to a friend, it could be to a, you know, a parent, it could be to, you know, anybody. But then saying them, you are the one that I love, being very specific. Yeah, I don't know why, but I love when you say the you, when you say I miss you, I love you, I think of you. Yeah, the very specification, and also being very direct about saying that you love that person does actually, you know, personalize, you know, what you tell them, right? And if you have a dedication, maybe out to special someone with a nickname, why not go ahead and WhatsApp, tell me about it on 0728-878-878. This is Avina with you on the Light Lounge Thursday's edition of the show. That is why we're giving you all the pumped up music, because why not? Okay, we're trying to get through the day. We're trying to, you know, help you finish up your work and be a little, you know, distressed, I guess. But yes, I did bring to you something really interesting that caught my eye, which was that, you know, it's a chance for all the animal lovers to actually come out from the blanket, because the National Zoologist Garden in Devala, they're actually giving the public an opportunity to name their newborn hippopotamus. Did you know that? Because I saw this on the news and I thought this was a joke. But no, the zoo actually announced that suggestions can be submitted through a designated online form, and it encourages visitors and wildlife enthusiasts to actually propose a suitable name for the newborn hippopotamus. I mean, the National Zoo doing this is such a, you know, interesting thing. Because however, children under 12 are eligible to take part in the naming competition. So if you have kids at home that are under the age of 12, yes, you can take part in this. Because I, even though, you know, I'm way too old for that, I'd love to take part in it too. But send in your, you know, suggestions. Maybe we'll get the kids to name the hippopotamus, right? But moving on to more music. Nothing's gonna stop us now by Starship. 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
6: 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Sugary drinks like sodas, fruit juices, and sweetened teas are the primary source of added sugar in our diet. Unfortunately, findings from several studies point to sugar-sweetened beverages increasing the risk of heart disease and type 2 diabetes, even in people who are not carrying excess body fat. Sugar-sweetened beverages are also uniquely harmful for children, as they can contribute not only to obesity in children, but also to conditions that usually do not develop until adulthood, like type 2 diabetes, high blood pressure, and non-alcoholic fatty liver disease. Healthier alternatives include water, unsweetened teas, sparkling water, and coffee. 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

876 Alan White, Elton John bringing you Healing Hands, a song taking you back in time to the 80s with that, of course. And yes, this is the Light Lunch that you're listening to. So we're over here with you on the final few moments of the show. Don't you worry though, we got music that keeps you covered and keeps you distressed a little bit, because it's a Thursday and we want to get work done and just head on home, right? But yes, you can go ahead, WhatsApp, talk to me on 0728 878 878. We did get a couple of messages that came in on the show, which was Godfrey Herman, who says good afternoon. Good afternoon to you as well. And we also do have Praveen tuning in. Hello out to you, Praveen. Marlon Rodrigo tuning in as well, and he says, I used to love TV series back in the day in the mid 90s, and they used to show it at around 9 at night, and those were the best kind of shows, the best memories back then. Well, very true. Yes, songs that are linked to TV series and movies actually do give you deja vu, doesn't it? But yes, Marlon, thank you so much for being a part of the show. We also do have Nazrullah tuning in as well. Hello out to you, Nazrullah. Thank you so much for your lovely message as well. And yes, you too can, you know, send in a message. A dedication can come my way too on 0728 878 878. And we still haven't gotten any suggestions for what we can name the little hippopotamus that was born at the National Museum in Dehiwala. So if you want to send in some suggestions, maybe through your 12-year-old kid at least, because apparently only kids under 12 are supposed to send in suggestions. Light 87.8. But we do got Sister Sledge coming your way. This one's called We Are Family.

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8786, Alan White, another level bringing you from the heart, a song to take you to the good days when, you know, life is not so stressed and life is a little easier, on the easier side, don't you think so? But yes, it's my time to say bye-bye, hand things over to Sonara coming up on the light drive, but don't you worry, you are in safe and melodious hands. She'll play you all the music that you need to get you home safe or to where it is that you are going safe, okay? So yes, hit her up, let her know what she's that you're going to be up to on 0728-878-878. And to every single one of you who actually stuck on board the show and, you know, sending your messages and all of your lovely, lovely chats with me, I love you guys from the bottom of my heart. But I'm going to be leaving you with something by Santana. This is Zona Singer, it's Amigos. You catch me again tomorrow, Sri Lanka. Peace.

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And of course, we're here to give you, I mean, some kind of, you know, touch to make sure that you feel all those emotions, just heavy ones, laying low, and making sure that you feel fully pumped and not drained. Like, maybe how midweek has got you going, but hop on board, connect with me. Let me know how you are feeling today. And of course, connect with me, sending a message, and let me know what you are excited about. Maybe something that's happening over the weekend. Maybe you're going out of town. Whatever it is, we're here to celebrate. And also, if you're a person who's just been really working hard on, gathering business knowledge and seeing what you can do, you know, outside of the field that you're working, or maybe you're a person who wants to switch your industries, do something to get a brand new qualification. ICBT Campus, they're here to give you something really amazing, especially if you're a working professional, if you're someone who just graduated. Your career don't have to stop, because they have a program that is super convenient for you, and I'll tell you all about it. And of course, got to thank ICBT Campus for being on board the Light Drive, making things possible. And if you have someone who's on your mind, as someone who's celebrating a cake day, we want to celebrate it with you. Or even just the fact that you, you know, ticked off all the things in your to-do list, and the pile of files you have at your desk is just fully gone. You're really, really happy about that. We're also going to share that same excitement. 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

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No mercy. Giving us a classic, a wonderful rendition. Kiss you all over right here on a Light878. Reminding you to get the app on your phone so you can tune into your happy place whenever you feel like it. And we're here to give you your sweet escape. It is Thursday. We're almost done with this week as well. But let me know how it's treating you and how excited you are to the brand new month of September. If it has, you know, special days, maybe that's why you're so excited. But maybe it's the month where you decide that you have to turn everything around for 2026 if you want to, you know, achieve certain goals. But connect with me, sending a message. It's that time of the day. You got to forget about everything that's weighing you down. You got to feel much more lighter. So hop on board and connect with me. And reminding you, if you're a person who is dreaming of your next big step in your career, it's time to think bigger with ICBD Campus. I'll tell you all about their very flexible MBA that could be essential if you're a person who's already working and you don't want to stop, also pursuing your career. You really don't have to, because they have flexible schedules. I'll tell you all about it. Got to thank them for being on board. But God Savage Garden giving you something truly, madly, deeply, something to fall in love with.

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And we got all the tunes for all of that, and reminding you to get a Light 87.8 app on your phone if you don't already have it. But Hub and Boat Connector with me, reminding you that if you're a person who's been working really hard on your career and you want to switch it, you want to expand your skill set, whatever it is, if you're looking to make that a big step, the next big step in your career, it's time to think bigger with ICBD Campus. And they have the Master of Business Administration, and it's awarded by Cardiff Metropolitan University, UK. It's giving you the opportunity to earn a globally recognized UK MBA while studying here in Sri Lanka. And what makes it super convenient is how it's structured as 1 year of coursework followed by your dissertation. You can also choose a specialization that matches your career goals, from a general MBA, human resource management, finance, marketing, to project management, business analytics, logistics, supply chain management, and so much more. And also, again, maybe you're a working professional, maybe you don't have too much time to spend on another qualification, or maybe you just graduated with an internship. But keep in mind, you can actually, you don't have to stop your career. You can, you know, have the evening and weekend schedules, which makes things a whole lot easier for you, along with installment-based payment plans. And also, there are global opportunities, including the option to transfer to Cardiff Metropolitan University or even attend your graduation ceremony there. They've been around for 26 years and a nationwide presence, ICBD Campus. They are here with the kind of experience that they have to offer. 100,000 graduates and also industry professionals, experienced academics. They've built a strong reputation for higher education in Sri Lanka. So whether you're looking to move into management, switch industries, right, whatever it is, taking your career to the next level, your next qualification with ICBD Campus can be the beginning of something much bigger. So definitely contact them today, and got to thank them for being on board the Light Drive and really, you know, brightening our futures for sure. And especially if you're a person who's just been, you know, doing the same things, and you know you're ready to expand your knowledge and also do it in a way where you don't really have to stop doing everything else in your life, this is perfect. But of course, Alexa, make sure that we keep those messages rolling in, and let me know how you are feeling today. And if you've got any beautiful sunset pictures to share with me, send it to me on WhatsApp 072 887 8878.

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7: 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Before the gods, even emperors are ordinary, but destiny always has a way of breaking the rules. In an ordinary world where 7 of each exist, one extraordinary king stands entirely alone. This is the mesmerizing chronicle of a royal family whose minds paint the universe, dreaming in vivid, impossible colors that outshine the grandest tapestries of the realm. A masterpiece of imagination, a feast of different creative flavors. This is royalty like you have never seen it before. 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

0: 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Sometimes you gotta stand up, you gotta make sure that you take control, especially when it comes to how you feel inside. If you've been feeling a little low lately, there's a few things you can do, there's a few things you have to do to take control. Is really, you know that whatever issue that you're facing is not gonna be something your entire life will be revolving around. It will change like every season passes, you know, it's never going to be here forever. So just keep in mind, it's the more you harp on it, the more it'll be the worst. It's like the second arrow theory, right? You get the first arrow, but then the second one is done by you, because maybe you're going through something really bad and it makes, you know, we tend to make it even worse, like the second arrow. But hop on board, connect with me, let me know who you're thinking of, who you want to send your love to. In the Arangwala, hello to you with a message. Good evening, girl. How's it going? Thank you so much for the love. And we also got much up to the Sanaika's Island Board. Having a lovely time. Iranga is always here bright and early. Having a jolly good time is how I feel from the message. You can send in one right now on WhatsApp 072-8878-878. Your time right now, it is 6 on the dot. Good evening, Sri Lanka.
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And of course, we're here to not just take you to where you're headed, that physical destination, but also that emotional destination. If you've been feeling a little low as of late, we are here to make sure that you're going to be on top of the world. That's what we intend on doing every single day, making you feel grand inside. You know, I was thinking to myself when I was a kid, I've seen kites, they're pretty, they're very vibrant, but also we are living in a time where kites look pretty fancy now. They look full on like, characters just floating in the sky. I'm just looking at a few pictures of the Colombo International Kite Festival that happened just a few weeks ago, actually, and I didn't actually know that this is what the sky looks like, because these are some really fancy kites, guys. These are characters from cartoons and all that. I mean, yeah, as a kid, if I saw these, I would be like, oh my goodness, why don't I have a kite just floating around in my house, because it's super, super cute. But let me know if you were there that evening, and of course, connect with me. Let me know how you are feeling today, who you are thinking of. Got Godfrey, who's on board, who is apparently on a boat. Wait, are you talking about like an actual boat? Or are you talking about like a boat in your imagination? But I want to know, maybe you're in some really cool event, and send in some pictures. Hey, I want to know what your evening's looking like. You can send in a message. You know the numbers, 0728787878. Backstreet Boys, take it away.

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Oh, if you want to feel like you're blessed, well, you got to find the people who just wouldn't, you know, just not be willing to cross any bridge for you. 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And you can hop on board, connect with me, let me know who you're thinking of, who you want to send your love to, and we'll accommodate. And that's an everyday, you know, situation around here. We're here to make sure you feel grand inside all of the time. And also, you know, speaking of the people who you should be surrounding yourself with, it's essential that you pick and choose the people who make you feel good and the people who, you know, don't really do that. But also at the same time, like, you also have to have friends who will also keep you, you know, also, you know, the kind of friends who are not as crazy delusional as you are. You know, you're going to need a few practical friends as well. But I'm just letting you know, it's essential that you know who you surround yourself with, people who will always have the best intentions for you. Okay, but if you do that, if you do have at least one friend like that, you are one blessed person. You gotta really be grateful for that. But if you are thinking of them right now, you can send in a message to your 7288788 are the numbers. And of course, let me know how you are feeling, and of course, what your plans are looking like. And of course, we're excited. We're gonna celebrate it with you as well. So send in a message and follow us on all of our social platforms. Be a part of our entire family. Be a part of the live radio sensation. Make sure that you find us on Facebook and on Instagram. Got Meatloaf giving you something special.

0: 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Doing aerobic exercise or cardio is one of the best things you can do for your mental and physical health. It's particularly effective at reducing belly fat, the harmful type of fat that builds up around your organs. Reduced belly fat may lead to major improvements in your metabolic health. According to physicians, we should strive for at least 150 minutes of moderate intensity activity each week. 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Imagine waking up to the uninterrupted views of the Indian Ocean. 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

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Lightning Seeds giving us Pure. And of course, you know, all your favorite tunes from yesterday and today. It's a variety for you to enjoy with your entire friends, like the entire family. Got a song by Diana King that's really going to wake you up, especially this Thursday. We're almost done with this week, in case if you felt like, you know, it's just going a little bit mellow. This is one of those tracks that's just going to make you feel lively altogether. One of my personal favorites as well. And of course, a bit of MJ coming your way. And let me know who you're thinking of, who you want to send your love to. God, I mean, I'll tell me all the way from Mali. She was in a different island called Lamu, and then she came back just yesterday. So good to know you're on board and having a lovely time. And just like that, you can also have us in the background. 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Maybe the best way to do it is connect with me in that way. We have creative ways, okay, of connecting. You can even find us on Facebook and on Instagram. Be a part of the live family. Your time right now, it's 6:41.

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And it's something we like to do every single day. It is our topmost priority. And of course, reminding you to follow us on all of our social platforms so you can connect with us and let us know how you are feeling. Now, if you've got kids, this is an important message, especially because of, you know, scholarship results and all of that. You know, the ministry has warned legal action, actually, for, you know, parents or even guardians who punish children. You know, it is, it's an official statement by the Minister of Women and Child Affairs, especially, you know, psychological and even physical abuse on children. Because of grade 5 scholarship examination results all over the country, like, everyone's doing it. And of course, there's a huge pressure on kids to perform. But, you know, it's something that's very important in discussion. If you're expecting your child to perform in a certain way, you also have to understand it doesn't work by shaming them, or it doesn't work by, you know, putting them in extreme pressures. That's just not how growth works at all. So this is a great initiative as well, but definitely something that we need to, you know, keep promoting in this country. But hop on board, connect with me, let me know how you are feeling today. And if you've got, you know, someone who's on your mind, if you've got kids who's you know, just done the scholarship, you know, if they've done all these exams and they feel like they're free, well, we'll give them a daddy. You know what you gotta do. Send in a message, 0728788878. Got a wonderful rendition, Shy Guy.

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She's Got the Look. That's the name of this track. And of course, Roxette taking you down to the good old memory lane. That's a classic. That's a moment in time. You got to revisit every now and then. But hop on board, connect with me. We got the variety you need. 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And you can hop on board and let me know who you are thinking of. Got the, a song, some girls that will definitely put you in the mood to really party. I mean, I want to know what your plans are looking like for the weekend. Maybe you're celebrating a cake day. Maybe it is just you planning to go out after many moons, and we're excited for you. So let's share the excitement. Make sure you're following us on all of our social platforms on Facebook and on Instagram, and be a part of it all. Be a part of the live radio sensation, and we will make sure that you feel really incredible. There is a song, The Reason, which is definitely one of my personal favorite songs. I was probably like 8 or 7 when I first heard it. One of my bro's favorites, actually. And of course, he used to play it all the time, and I'm like, I used to sing it as if I had like this heartbreak that just shattered my life completely. And I was 8. What did I even know at that point in time? You know, crazy stuff. But hop on board and let me know when you listen to these songs, like what moment in time you went back to. Maybe you were a kid or a teen going through your first heartbreak. I want to know all about it. But right about now, Summer Girls.

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We're playing you all your favorite tunes and also giving you the motivation you need to push through this week. It's a brand new month. You need everything that you could possibly get. And we have, you know, just incredible Sri Lankans all around the world making us proud. Got Danushka Matthew, who became the first Sri Lankan ever to finish the UTMB World Series Finals, which means he took on 173.6 kilometers and an elevation of 9,600 meters. And his challenge was more than, you know, having to run and be this athlete, you know, just more than a race. But he is the first ever, and also definitely not the not going to be the last, right? This is a showcase of the beauty of the mountains and inspire the generation to of athletes, a new generation of athletes to pursue crazy, crazy challenges beyond their limits. And for him, the mountains are a source of motivation and something that he absolutely loves as well. I mean, fair enough, coming from a country that has absolutely stunning landscapes and mountains, but really proud of Danushka Matthew. Well, we, from all of us here at Light 87.8, want to congratulate you. But if you've got stories, if you've got incredible motivational, you know, stories, we can highlight them this evening. Definitely something that people might want to hear to push through this week as well. So hop on board, connect with me, send in a message on WhatsApp 072 8878 to 878. Got Michael Bublé.

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You know what I realized is that maybe you are having a weird day and you're close enough to the weekend. You're starting to think about your plans, but you're not there yet. You know, you're basically running on, okay, just one more day. But if that's the case with you, listen, that's fine. 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Got Mariah Carey coming your way, bit of MC Hammer, and if you are thinking of someone special, we'll let them know loud and proud. If you've got any stories you want to share with us, maybe of someone that you're proud of, we can definitely celebrate them. So send in a message on WhatsApp 072-88-78-878. Come on, Michelle DePaulo, been a while, how are you doing? How are your sisters doing? Thank you so much for that lovely message on Manasama Raja. With a message, it's a fantastic, I'm loving the music. Thank you so much. Hey, we really appreciate it. Okay, you can do the same. 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Be a part of the Life Fam, the whole radio sensation, because it just doesn't make sense. You know, we want you to be a part of this ever-growing community. And because, you know, there's exciting things happening and you don't want to miss out on the fun, because we belong together.

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So Elton John, the Rocket Man, taking you to the moon and back, to a place that'll help you recover your soul. 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It's the time of day you gotta, you know, really focus on recovering your soul and making sure that you feel like yourself and you get caught up in keeping up with life, that we forget to actually check in with ourselves. You know, if you, haven't really checked the hours that you get your sleep or how many times you drink your water, I feel like maybe you need a makeover. You need to make sure that you check in and go somewhere that makes you happy. Listen to, of course, all of the music that you love here on Light 87.8 and spend some time with people who make you laugh without even having to try. And, you know, get yourself something nice, a nice cup of coffee, whatever it is. We don't have to fix things. It's about really focusing on the good stuff, you know, and we're here to help you do that all the way through, reminding you to get the Light 87.8 app on your phone as well. And of course, you know, it is time for me to say my bye-byes on the Light Drive. Until I catch you tomorrow, same time, same frequencies, take good care of yourself, leaving you on the silent winds. Tina Turner, take it away.

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1: 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So look closely. That isn't just dust in the air. It's the gathering of a storm.
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